0: Prince is the name of my thing, and you can't tell me who to suck it to.
1: Good God! 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
1: Boogie on the sound. Time to test the originality. 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Give me no.

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At any time a tiny face will show itself, the waiting's almost over. But she won't have a name to give it if I don't hurry down from Dover.

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She was the only one I loved

This is Rico Rodriguez, out of Warrigan, the Rastafari. Grow to sound and grow to...

But when we pulled out the switch, all three of them come on. The back end looked kind of funny too, but we put it together, and when we got through, well, that's when we noticed that we only had one tail fin. About that time, my wife walked out, and I could see in her eyes that she had her doubts. But she opened the door and said, "Honey, take me for a spin." So we drove uptown just to get the tags, and I headed to ride on down Main Drag. I could hear everybody laughing for blocks around.

Nsabula kwani nkala Batampe batele Bakanini wonda mpe bakanini Mamba masempi muluzi nguluani Nkala Waibu kotele Baubu njeka mekaka Nsabula kwani nkale Nkala Nsabula Mugungu mpashiji yoke le nsabula Ambe luka ya nsabula

up every morning, dress me in a tracksuit. It was pouring. We'd sit on the couch, jumbled up together, trying to make sense of what we didn't have words for.

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The thunderbolt hit and we ran out. But you still had to clock in an hour. 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
1: 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While I've got your ears, there's something I'd like you to hear.

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1: Have you tried getting in the hotel?
2: No, but I know two other girls that did, and they made it all the way up to the 12th floor, and then one of the policemen got them and brought them all the way down again. I mean, there's no way you can possibly get in to see them.
1: Will you keep trying while they're in town to get in to see them?
2: Yes, we will.
1: Are you a Beatle maniac?
2: Well, you can trust us. 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
1: That's so? 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
0: What does he live on, then?

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1: 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Wasn't no recording going on. Little weekend job, Saturday and Sunday night, which wasn't enough, so I said to myself, I said, well, life is like that. I'll pull through it, so that's how I came to make that number.

0: 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Those was my idols, because they taught me how to be a man, how to live, this, that, and the third, when the old dad wasn't around, whatever, whatever.
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0: 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Black tie.
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